0: Bush.
1: Of course you wanted it. You're an officer, aren't you? 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

0: 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But we're all for better days. So go out, I watch y'all play.
1: Des nouveautés faites au Québec, ici, on a des tonnes de copies. 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